Good evening, everybody. How y'all doing? You good? Yeah. Sorry, we thought we'd bring some rain, some sunshine from Lagos, but it rained instead. But hopefully, it's gonna be warm.

basically all the time. Yeah, we're on to the next. I think the dance floor is